So I sang come could be the Kylie Kylie. And she asked me to.

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1: Cosmo, dance.
2: Okay, no invitation for me, but no invites. 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

don't you mix in your wife and band in quick singa kiawa in quick oyak in timis aso itlaya don't you mix in chok ninok lamat nigmati nik ilamik Ni tlapopoya.

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strapped, you can't act this. 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My name's Matt, but the matter of fact is I've seen peers just churning them out like they've been working in factories. I'm pulling them off of the dome in threes, so you could call that a hat trick. 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Go in and read your social media, then try and tell me what fact is. Picked up a baton with practice. See low-key, man, I active. 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
1: Cosmo, dance.
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0: DJ Body Safa. DJ Shmaka. DJ Spiru. Come on. 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

man wanna act big. 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Big, big stage for a big actress. My name's Matt, but the matter of fact is I've seen peers just churning them out like they've been working in factories. I'm pulling them off of the dome in threes, so you could call that a hat trick. There's not a bag that could pack this. Boy, I'm the dog and you cactus. Go on and read your social media, then try and tell me what fact is. Picks up a bat and we're practice. See low-key, man, I active. Da Vinci code, like, see my bros, they cracked it. They don't preach, just practice.

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hard.

I'm gonna act big, big dark strap, you can't act this. 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My name's Matt, but the matter of fact is I've seen peers just churning them out like they've been working in factories. I'm pulling them off of the dome in threes, so you could call that a hat trick. There's not a bag that could pack this. Boy, I'm the dog and you cactus. Go in and read your social media, then try and tell me what fact is. Picked up a bat and went practice. See, low-key, man, I'm active. Da Vinci Code, like, see my bros, they cracked it. 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
1: Cosmo, dance.
2: Okay, nah, invitation for me, but no invites. 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
1: Cosmo, dance.
2: You're not an invitation for me, but no invites. 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

Morgan Station.

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Go on and read your social media, then try and tell me what fact is. 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